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Bitch, you still on my dick or no? 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I'm sick and I'm not gonna cover my mouth next time that I

Yeah. 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It's like pneumonia symptoms of contracting COVID instantly, which is what separates my flow from theirs, so that no one gets even close to this to pose a risk to me. So vocalistically, that's social distancing. Yeah.

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And when it come to dripping, I be stopping like 100 miles an hour, never running out of either one of them. I gotta get it, cause these bars are like COVID. You get them right off the bat. Infected with SARS and Corona. Like you took a bite off of that. And it goes from Martian to human.

Westward Road. So he got his cell of postic, and he tied it to his broom shank, and he rammed it down the netty along the Scotswood Road. But he couldn't find his leggy, couldn't find his leggy.

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2: Πάμε 1972, Απρίλης. 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Cornelius Brothers and Sister Rosie. Too late to turn back now.

have ignition. Strap in. You're about to listen to the hottest sounds. It's the hottest mixtape in the world. And

dock of Tiger Bay, on the road to Mandalay, from Bombay to Santa Fe, over the hills.

Let's do things you always wanted. Have some fun and live your life. Help me waste a day and find a place that we can face to face. Let me show you around my hood. It's bad meaning bad, like bad meaning good. When it comes to rules, I